0: barriers, and we need more government action to help the 11 million people that live in tree deserts.
1: Speaking of that heat wave, it looks to be sticking around with temperatures above 30 degrees expected into next week. Amber and yellow heat health alerts will remain in place across large parts of England until Wednesday. Officials are reminding people to stay hydrated, keep out of the midday sun, and where possible, check in on vulnerable family and friends. Joss Butler has smashed a stunning century to fire England to a record-breaking T20 win over India. Butler hit 131 as England posted 257 and won by 56 runs. And Gregor Townsend says Scotland were close to a famous win over world champion South Africa, despite a 42-28 defeat in Pretoria. The Scotland coach said they failed to make more of their chances during the Nations Championship showdown. 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
2: Cheers as England are through to the semi-finals of the World Cup. The Three Lions came from behind after Norway scored in the 36th minute, but Jude Bellingham came to the rescue, equalising just before half-time and again in extra time. England fans Jack Williamson and Josh Dolman can't wait for the semis.
3: I think Tommy Tuchel's just going to get us there. I think he just knows tournament football. He knows how to beat a team in that one game. He's just going to know how to beat them.
4: If England are to win a tournament, one way to do it's with a German in charge.
3: Yeah,
4: do you know
3: now
4: what I mean?
3: Is the time.
4: Should never happen, but
3: yeah, it's typical
4: that's
3: England.
4: Our chance.
3: That we can't do it. We need a bit of help.
2: Police say a 28-year-old man has been arrested in South Yorkshire on suspicion of the murder of Anne Widdecombe. Officers have confirmed the suspect is a white British national. 78-year-old Widdecombe, a former Conservative minister, was found with serious injuries at her home on Dartmoor on Thursday. Police believe she was attacked almost 24 hours earlier. Reform UK leader Nigel

0: responded to with severity, and new bases in the region would be targeted. Tributes have been paid to TV presenter Dermot Murnaghan. The news anchor's died at the age of 68 after suffering from prostate cancer. Piers Morgan said he was a terrific journalist. And despite a dip in temperatures, the heat wave is expected to continue into next week. Heat health alerts will remain in force for nearly all of England. That's the latest from Radio News Hub. I'm David Hall.
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3: 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Is this how we do it?
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1: Cheers as England are through to the semi-finals of the World Cup. The Three Lions came from behind after Norway scored in the 36th minute, but Jude Bellingham came to the rescue, equalising just before half-time and again in extra time. England fans Jack Williamson and Josh Dolman can't wait for the semis.
2: I think Tommy Tuchel's just going to get us there. I think he just knows tournament football. He knows how to beat a team in that one game. He's just going to know how to beat them.
3: If England are to win a tournament, one way to do it with a German in charge.
2: Yeah,
3: do you know
2: now
3: what I mean?
2: Was the time.
3: Should never happen, but yeah,
2: it's typical
3: that's
2: England.
3: Our chance.
2: That we can't do it, we need a bit of help.
1: Police say a 28-year-old man has been arrested in South Yorkshire on suspicion of the murder of Anne Widdecombe. Officers have confirmed the suspect is a white British national. 78-year-old Widdecombe, a former Conservative minister, was found with serious injuries at her home on Dartmoor on Thursday. Police believe she was attacked almost 24 hours earlier. Reform UK leader Nigel Farage says his team are sifting through emails to try and help police.
4: We all get abusive emails in public life. We have not been able to discern a specific pattern. I think quite often with these cases, you would see an email from an individual that would come again and again and again and again and again. We can't identify from our data any individual where we can point the finger and say the police.
1: Iran has closed the Strait of Hormuz until further notice. The Islamic Revolutionary Guard Corps has warned of any US aggression as a result of the closure would be responded to with severe

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2: England have secured a spot at the World Cup semi-finals. They beat Norway 2-1 in Miami, with both goals coming from Jude Bellingham. Our reporter John Collins spoke to these young England fans.
3: Is it coming home?
4: 100% every day.
3: Okay, and what makes you so sure it's coming home?
4: Because England are the best team, obviously.
3: Okay, who do you want in the next round, young man? Do you want Argentina or Switzerland?
4: Switzerland all day.
3: Okay, what makes you scared of Argentina?
4: I'm not scared of them. I'm scared of Switzerland.
2: And that game against either Argentina or Switzerland will be played at the Atlanta Stadium this Wednesday, with kickoff at 8 p.m. Next, police have arrested a 28-year-old man on suspicion of the murder of Anne Widdecombe. He was arrested at an address in South Yorkshire on Saturday evening. Earlier, detectives confirmed the 78-year-old was attacked 24 hours before she was found at her home on Dartmoor. Reform UK leader Nigel Farage has visited the area and laid flowers, and says he's assisting officers with their investigation.
5: I've had our security teams going through all of our emails to sort of pick out ones that were sent that either were directly to Anne and were abusive or about Anne. So we're doing everything we can to support the police in every way.
2: The United States have launched a fresh wave of strikes on Iran. It comes after Tehran struck a ship passing through the Strait of Hormuz. Iran's Islamic Revolutionary Guard Corps says it's closed the waterway until further notice. Tributes have been paid to TV presenter Dermot Murnaghan, who's died at the age of 68. The former BBC, Sky News and ITV anchor passed away a year after he revealed he'd been diagnosed with stage 4 prostate cancer. Piers Morgan called him a terrific journalist, while presenter Anna Botting referred to him as a legend of news. And Linda Noskova has won her first Grand Slam title after a dramatic Wimbledon final. The 21-year-old Czech beat compatriot Karolina Muchova in three sets and becomes the youngest women's Wimbledon champion since 2011. That's the latest from Radio News Hub. I'm David Hall.
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2: England have secured a spot at the World Cup semi-finals. They beat Norway 2-1 in Miami, with both goals coming from Jude Bellingham. Our reporter John Collins spoke to these young England fans.
3: Is it coming home?
4: 100% every day.
3: Okay, and what makes you so sure it's coming home?
4: Because England are the best team, obviously.
3: Okay, who do you want in the next round, young man? Do you want Argentina or Switzerland?
4: Switzerland all day.
3: Okay, what makes you scared of Argentina?
4: I'm not scared of them. I'm scared of Switzerland.
2: And that game against either Argentina or Switzerland will be played at the Atlanta Stadium this Wednesday, with kickoff at 8 p.m. Next, police have arrested a 28-year-old man on suspicion of the murder of Anne Widdecombe. He was arrested at an address in South Yorkshire on Saturday evening. Earlier, detectives confirmed the 78-year-old was attacked 24 hours before she was found at her home on Dartmoor. Reform UK leader Nigel Farage has visited the area and laid flowers, and says he's assisting officers with their investigation.
5: I've had our security teams going through all of our emails to sort of pick out ones that were sent that either were directly to Anne and were abusive or about Anne. So we're doing everything we can to support the police in every way.
2: The United States have launched a fresh wave of strikes on Iran. It comes after Tehran struck a ship passing through the Strait of Hormuz. Iran's Islamic Revolutionary Guard Corps says it's closed the waterway until further notice. Tributes have been paid to TV presenter Dermot Murnaghan, who's died at the age of 68. The former BBC, Sky News and ITV anchor passed away a year after he revealed he'd been diagnosed with stage 4 prostate cancer. Piers Morgan called him a terrific journalist, while presenter Anna Botting referred to him as a legend of news. And Linda Noskova has won her first Grand Slam title after a dramatic Wimbledon final. The 21-year-old Czech beat compatriot Karolina Mukova in three sets and becomes the youngest women's Wimbledon champion since 2011. That's the latest from Radio News Hub. I'm David Hall.
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2: The Three Lions brace the Miami Heat to secure a place in the World Cup semi-finals. A 10-2-1 victory over Norway after extra time. These fans in the US say it was worth the trip.
3: That's what you call football, mate. Do you know what I mean? Easy peasy, on to the next round.
4: Mate, unbelievable. Bellingham again. You know what I mean? Born and bred blue nose, mate. Bellingham saves the day again.
2: Yeah, but it was a Jude Bellingham double that led England to victory, though boss Thomas Tuchel says he wasn't happy with the performance and they'll need more in Wednesday's game against Argentina. In other news, police say a 28-year-old man has been arrested in South Yorkshire on suspicion of the murder of Anne Widdecombe. The former MP was found dead at her home in Hayter on Dartmoor on Thursday morning after sustaining serious injuries. Devon and Cornwall police say it's believed Miss Widdecombe was attacked around 24 hours before her death. Pete Horrell worked as Miss Widdecombe's personal driver for 10 years.
5: Well, I thought she'd had a heart attack or a stroke or something. Of course, then later it turned out it was a suspected murder. Just shocked, absolutely shocked. And I spoke to Harriet, her PA, up in Kent, and Harriet didn't know at that time what had happened. So it was very sad.
2: Next, the US says it's launched fresh strikes on Iran. It's after Iran said the Strait of Hormuz was closed again after a warning shot fired by its military struck a vessel using an unauthorised route. Explosions were reportedly heard in Qatar. Scotland's public health minister's urging a review into lowering the starting age for bowel cancer screening. Marie Todd has written to the UK National Screening Committee. And Lewis Capaldi held back tears as he played to over 60,000 people in London's Hyde Park. He's called it one of the biggest moments of his career. That's the latest from Radio News Hub. I'm Lucy Gorman-Lee.
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2: England are in the World Cup semi-finals thanks to a Jude Bellingham double in Miami. It was a tough game for the Three Lions, but they beat Norway 2-1 in extra time. Next up, Argentina in Atlanta, but fans in the US are already looking beyond.
3: I think they could go all the way. I really think they could go all the way this time. Just the quality in the squad. Yeah, absolutely fantastic. They started off slow. They're coming strong now.
2: Boss Thomas Tuchel says he wasn't happy with the performance and they'll need more to get to the final. In other news, a 28-year-old man's been arrested in South Yorkshire on suspicion of the murder of Anne Widdecombe. Police say the former MP was found dead at her home in Hayter on Dartmoor on Thursday morning after sustaining serious injuries 24 hours after she was reportedly attacked. Peter Horrell, Miss Widdecombe's personal driver, says he loved her honesty.
4: She was a great lady, very kind. You know, she was absolutely a privilege to take in the car. And she was funny at times. I like her because if you asked her a question, you'd get a direct answer. There was no mucking about. She was brilliant, absolutely brilliant.
2: Next, the US have attacked Iran overnight. It's after an Iranian strike on a vessel in the Strait of Hormuz that set a container ship on fire and forced its crew to abandon it. Iran apparently responded with attacks targeting Bahrain, Qatar and the United Arab Emirates. A new study shows that former elite footballers are more vulnerable to brain issues in their midlife. Footballers reported higher levels of depression and anxiety. And Sir Chris Hoyer's hailed Dermot Murnaghan, a first-class journalist, after his death aged 68. A statement from his family says the broadcaster died peacefully. From Radio News Hub, I'm Lucy Gorman-Lee.
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5: Good morning, my name is Alex. It's Alex here. Oh, I just said my name twice. I didn't mean to do that. I won't do it three times, I promise. What I am going to do three times is play three songs in a row, a weekend triple play, which starts with Runaway Train from Soul Asylum. We're going to play that new one from Taylor Swift, I Knew It, I Knew You, and Follow Me from Uncle Cracker. By the way, did I tell you? My name's Alex.
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0: Follow me from Uncle Cracker here at Bucks Radio on Sunday morning with Kiss and Crazy, Crazy Nights to play for you next. In fact, last night was a crazy night, wasn't it? You're waking up to the news now that England is through to the semi-final in the World Cup 2026. What a game. I was watching it, sat on the edge of my sofa thinking, we're not going to do this. It's going to get to penalties. But Jude Bellingham in extra time scored that second goal. There's talk about giving Harry Kane a knighthood. I think Jude Bellingham deserves a knighthood, especially after that performance yesterday evening.
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1: Fight Song from Rachel Platten, and before that, Kiss and Crazy, Crazy Nights here at Bucks Radio on Sunday morning. It's the 12th of July today. We are now 105 days to go until the clocks go back. 50 days to go until the August Bank Holiday Monday, which is very nice because that's the weekend of my birthday. 39 days to go until the GCSE exam results are out. So if you're waiting for that, good luck to you. And 32 days to go until the A-level exam are the results are released for that as well. So good luck to you if you're waiting your results for your exams. Now we're around 3 minutes to go until we play Bop from Hanson from the 1990s. But first, new music. This is Calvin Harris and Jazzy, and this is called Satisfy on the station that's home of Ben's Big Breakfast.

0: Bop from Hanson, Bucks Radio, with Glorious from Andreas Johnson to play, because the weather today is glorious. Well, it's glorious if you like hot weather, but if you don't like hot weather, it's not very glorious at all. If you're walking dogs, it's not glorious. It's very, very bad for walking dogs at the moment. I'm actually walking my dog at around 11 o'clock at night at the moment, because it's that hot. Otherwise, he doesn't like it. He just starts panting, and it's just very unpleasant. So hello to you if you're walking dogs at the moment. The forecast for tomorrow is around highs of 28. By Tuesday, Wednesday, we could get temperatures back up into the 30s again. And there is a slim chance of some rain on Thursday. That's going to rescue the lawns, and maybe some thunderstorms by Friday. And that's also going to give the lawn a bit of a water, because I'm keeping away from the hose pipe at the moment.
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0: Hello, it's Alex. It's Bucks Radio playing Fever Dream from Alex Warren. Now, at the What's On Guide, which is brought to you thanks to our friends at Round and About magazine, you can read more about the Adwell Vintage Vehicle Show, which is happening from 11 o'clock this morning at Adwell House in Tame. That's perfect for you if you're a petrol head like my father-in-law is. Get ready for Laureen. Going to be playing that after this from Jimmy Nail. This is Ain't No Doubt at Bucks Radio.
1: She says...

0: 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Good morning, my name is Alex Grout, playing Michael Jackson and Billie Jean. We've got that new one from Olivia Rodrigo, Stupid Song, to play before your Bucks update at 8 o'clock, and some Lionel Richie as well on the way.
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2: With your Bucks update, I'm Joshua Smith. The Community Fund for groups based in Beaton, Holcote, Aston, Clinton and Buckland has increased to £16,000 last year. Jib Lane Solar Farms grants were used to support sports centre flooring, bug houses and a school sports kit. The farm's been giving £10,000 annually to projects across the four parishes, with this year's increase reflecting inflation. Police are appealing for witnesses following careless driving and a fail-to-stop collision in Aylesbury. Officers were made aware of the collision by South Central Ambulance Service between a motorbike and a black Volkswagen at the junction of the A41 and the Broadway Grendon Underwood. The driver of the Golf, described as covered in dirt, didn't stop at the scene. No arrests have been made. And Haddenham Parish Council say 1 in 11 drivers were speeding through the village last month. Volunteers spent 17 hours monitoring vehicles as part of their community speed watch. They've passed on the details of 83 offending vehicles to the police. Your latest weather's on the way next after the national headlines.
3: Hey Jude, England are through to the World Cup semi-finals thanks to a Bellingham double. The Three Lions edged past Norway 2-1 in extra time. Next up, Argentina in Atlanta for England, but fans in the US are already looking beyond.
4: It was a lot. I always thought we'd win it though. I don't know why. Like, when we went 1-0 down, I thought we'd come back because Mexico, I mean, we slugged it out there and I feel like we slug it out again here. So we've got to win it. Absolutely. I mean, we've done so much now, like, so we've got to win it now.
3: But boss Thomas Tuchel says he wasn't happy with the performance and the team must play better if they want to lift the trophy. In other news, police say a 28-year-old man's been arrested in South Yorkshire on suspicion of the murder of Anne Widdecombe. The former MP was found dead at her home in Hayter-on-Dartmoor on Thursday morning. And Lewis Capaldi held back tears as he played to over 60,000 people in Hyde Park. From Radio News Hub, I'm Lucy Gorman-Lee.
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5: Now, Harry Styles has well and truly completed his residency at the Wembley Stadium. I'm wondering if he just lived in the stadium during that time. And my niece, Olivia, went to nearly every single night. She is super happy. She's a little bit sad now that it's over. I tried to explain to her, you can't go and see Harry Styles every day of the week for the rest of your life because you can't afford it. She's happy, but she's skint. Let's play American Girls from Harry Styles. We'll play it for Olivia and for everybody else. And we start with a Damski and Killer on this Sunday morning. Hello there.
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0: Good morning from Bucks Radio. It's Sunday. It's the 12th of July. It's the day after one of the best football matches I've ever seen on the telly. That was brilliant. Well done to Jude Bellingham yesterday in the 93rd minute, scoring that second goal. What a game that was. I'm still getting over it, if I'm honest with you. If you're waking up this morning slightly worse for wear because you've been down the pub last night celebrating the fact that England is through to the semi-finals, well, I wouldn't blame you. Get ready for En Vogue, My Loving. We'll play Gracie Abrams, Hit the Wall, her brand new song, and Sex on Fire from Kings of Leon on the way next at the station that loves Bucks.
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on Vogue, My Lovin'. It's Bucks Radio with Hit the Wall from Gracie Abrams to play for you next at around 8:30 this morning. We're going to play Padam Padam from Kylie Minogue. And kicking off next week, kicking off tomorrow, we have the chance for you to win family tickets to go to the Roald Dahl Museum and Story Centre in Great Missenden. They're kicking off a 6-week-long celebration of the 1970 children's book Fantastic Mr. Fox. Now, I'm going to give my age away completely now. I was born in that year. I have grown up on this book and James and the Giant Peach as well. I love Roald Dahl books. I really do. And as I've had children myself, I've been reading the Roald Dahl books to them as well. And then when the movie Fantastic Mr. Fox came out, we sat and watched the movie as a family. Brilliant movie, brilliant book, brilliant story. Fantastic Mr. Fox, they are celebrating that at the Roald Dahl Museum and Story Centre throughout the summer from the 21st of July to the 2nd of September. And starting tomorrow, we have 5 family tickets to give away. And you have to keep listening tomorrow morning for more details on that. What a competition.

0: If you haven't seen the documentary about Kylie on Netflix, I really would thoroughly recommend checking that out. That's Padam Padam from a couple of years back, from 2023 to be exact, here at Bucks Radio on Sunday morning. We're going to do a weekend triple play for you next, which includes Houdini from Dua Lipa, Teardrops from Womack and Womack, and we start with Eagle Eye Cherry, the brother of Naina Cherry, and Save Tonight next.
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Update, including the weather for Buckinghamshire from 9 o'clock, on the way soon. Taking us to 9, we'll play some Savage Garden, I Want You. We'll also play Milky, Just the Way You Are. And don't forget, from 10 o'clock this evening, we kick off another week of Bucks Radio Chill, where we give you 2 hours of romantic love songs just to chill out and relax after a very busy weekend. We do that 5 nights a week from 10. Richard Carr is here with some brilliant songs for your Sunday afternoon from 1 o'clock, and Nathan Cooper is on the way next. He will kick off his show just after 9 with a weekend triple play. And it just leaves me to say to you, do what this song

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2: 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Projects based in Bearton, Holcutt, Aston Clinton and Buckland could receive a share of £16,000 of financial support. Bug houses, a churchyard wall and school sports kits were among last year's funded initiatives. Police are appealing for witnesses following careless driving and a fail-to-stop collision in Aylesbury. Officers were made aware of the collision by South Central Ambulance Service between a motorbike and a black Volkswagen at the junction of the A41 and the Broadway Grendon Underwood. The driver of the Golf, described as covered in dirt, didn't stop at the scene. No arrests have been made. And Haddenham Parish Council say one in 11 drivers were speeding through the village last month. Volunteers spent 17 hours monitoring vehicles as part of their community speed watch. They've passed on the details of 83 offending vehicles to the police. Your latest weather's on the way next after the national headlines.
3: The Three Lions braved the Miami Heat to secure a place in the World Cup semi-finals. It was a tense 2-1 victory over Norway after extra time and a Jude Bellingham double that led England to victory, though boss Thomas Tuchel says he wasn't happy with the performance and there'll be more in Wednesday's game against Argentina. A 28-year-old man's been arrested in South Yorkshire on suspicion of the murder of Anne Widdecombe. Police say the former MP was found dead at her home in Hayter on Dartmoor on Thursday morning. Peter Horrell worked as Miss Widdecombe's personal driver for 10 years.
4: Well, I thought she'd had a heart attack or a stroke or something. Of course, then later it turned out it was a suspected murder. Just shocked. And I spoke to Harriet, her PA, up in Kent, and Harriet didn't know at that time what had happened.
3: And Sir Chris Hoyers hailed Dermot Murnaghan, a first-class journalist, after his death, aged 68. From Radio News Hub, I'm Lucy Gorman-Lee.
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2: Another warm day across Buckinghamshire with a high of 29 degrees and it's going to be clear blue skies for most of the day for most of the region as well. Overnight, dropping to a much cooler 13 degrees with clear night skies.
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6: 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Late night for you too, was it? Thought it might have been. Oh well, worth it in the end, wasn't it? Only one song to play to start this morning, I think.
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0: Eliza Doolittle on Box Radio, Sam Fender and Three Lions. Had to be this morning. For celebration only, I want to point out, that's not any sort of getting ahead of ourselves, not counting our chickens. It's all right, Senate's coming home. It's still got some travelling to do. And I think for now, let's leave it at that and just bask in the celebration of last night's victory, or even early this morning's victory. More reasons to be cheerful this morning as well, with lots of fabulous family savings on days out to local attractions and places to visit as we head towards the summer holidays. And on a holidays theme, I'm back from holidays, actually, being away for a few days, and observations from foreign trip to come later in the show as well, along with music on the way from the likes of The Script and Tasman Archer next.
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This is Bugs Radio. It's, as I was saying, I've been away on my holidays for the last week or so. Went to the scorching heat of Portugal and returned to the scorching heat of Buckinghamshire. But it's just different, isn't it? When you go away, it's just different. You get to a country like Portugal, the houses are built for it. Everywhere's got air conditioning. The pool's lovely and cold. So's the beer. Back home, we're opening every single window of the house, closing the curtains, putting a fan at ourselves and wondering why the bedroom still feels like a sauna. In Portugal, the hot weather feels like a holiday. Here in Britain, it just feels like an inconvenience. And you want to enjoy it in the same way, but you just can't, can you? Another hot one today as well. Highs into the early 30s and plenty of sunshine across the county. With music on the way from Alana Miles and Room 5 and First. Here's Ed Sheeran and Shape of You, playing on Bucks Radio.

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Room 5, make love, you're listening to Bucks Radio. Today's your last chance to be in the draw to win tickets to go to see Fame the Musical at the Waterside Theatre. It's being put on by the Florence Nightingale Hospice Charity On Stage team. This is another production from them, and they are such brilliant community events. In fact, myself and Richard from Bucks Radio had very small roles in the very first one of these a few years ago, Nativity the Musical. They've gone on, though, to make so much money for the charity, and it involves so many young people. For many, it's the first time they've been on stage or done a production like this. Others are seasoned performers. Among the cast this year is a world champion hip-hop dancer, some who've been on TV, and also graced the stage at the London Palladium. It's going to be a fantastic show. So it's made up of over 100 talented young people and an adult cast helping as well, and follows the highs, lows, ambitions, love and heartache of students at New York's Performing Arts School. It's taking place at the Waterside on Sunday the 2nd of August. You can be at the matinee performance if you answer a very simple fame-related question, bucks.radio, and via our app. Also links to buy tickets there, and every penny going to the work of Florence Nightingale Hospice Charity. This is new music now for a Sunday morning. Jack Severetti with Katie Tunstall. It's called Tempting Fate.

0: Boy Meets Girl playing on Bucks Radio Sunday morning with Nathan. Thank you for spending some time with me on this, the 13th of July, the day that England became World Cup semi-finalists in the football. More reaction to the victory at 10. There's a Bucks update as well after music from Zara Larsson and REM next.
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1: With your Bucks update, I'm Joshua Smith. The Community Fund for groups based in Beaton, Holcote, Aston, Clinton and Buckland has increased to £16,000 last year. Jib Lane Solar Farms grants were used to support sports centre flooring, bug houses and a school sports kit. The farm's been giving £10,000 annually to projects across the four parishes, with this year's increase reflecting inflation. Police are appealing for witnesses following careless driving and a fail-to-stop collision in Aylesbury. Officers were made aware of the collision by South Central Ambulance Service between a motorbike and a black Volkswagen at the junction of the A41 and the Broadway Grendon Underwood. The driver of the Golf, described as covered in dirt, didn't stop at the scene. No arrests have been made. And Haddenham Parish Council say one in 11 drivers were speeding through the village last month. Volunteers spent 17 hours monitoring vehicles as part of their community speed watch. They've passed on the details of 83 offending vehicles to the police. Your latest weather's on the way next after the national headlines.
2: England are in the World Cup semi-final thanks to a Jude Bellingham double in Miami. It was a tough game for the Three Lions, but they beat Norway 2-1 in extra time. Next up, Argentina in Atlanta, but fans in the US are already looking beyond.
3: I think they could go all the way. I really think they could go all the way this time. Just the quality in the squad. They're absolutely fantastic. They start off slow. They're coming strong now. They're coming strong.
2: Boss Thomas Tuchel says he wasn't happy with the performance and they'll need more to get to the final. In other news, police say a 28-year-old man's been arrested in South Yorkshire on suspicion of the murder of Anne Widdecombe. The former MP was found dead at her home in Hayter on Dartmoor on Thursday morning after sustaining serious injuries. And Lewis Capaldi had to hold back tears as he played to 60,000 people in London's Hyde Park. From Radio News Hub, I'm Lucy Gorman-Lee.
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1: Another warm day across Buckinghamshire with a high of 29 degrees, and it's going to be clear blue skies for most of the day for most of the region as well. Overnight, dropping to a much cooler 13 degrees with clear night skies.
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5: And a very good morning to you. An 80s anthem from George Michael to play soon. Something new for Somber, My Body Isn't Ready, and they play after this. For Lutricia McNeil,
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0: Because I gotta have faith. Ooh, I gotta have faith. Because I gotta have Fox Radio playing George Michael and Faith. Good morning, local radio for Buckinghamshire. If you're Wadston Way or you've got questions about HS2 and the projects happening in that area, chance to ask those questions to staff from HS2 and EKFB this coming Tuesday, 10 till 12 noon at the community centre, and then 1 till 3 on the field next to School Lane Play Park. That's this coming Tuesday the 14th. Chance to quiz those behind HS2 and those projects around the Wadston area. As for this morning, an idea for a family day out with a half price saving from our voucher shop for you very soon. Something new for the Backstreet Boys and some Zoe from the 90s as well.
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This is Bucks Radio, local radio for Buckinghamshire. So, how's the diary looking for the upcoming school holidays? The long summer break almost upon us, and maybe you've got some space, you're after things to do. We'd love to help you, and we know it's expensive, especially during the holidays, so we'd like to make it less so. Our half-price voucher shop has some fantastic bargains, including a trip to the Bucks Goat Centre for the whole family for just £11. Yes, half-price entry for two adults and two children to go to the farm at Aldersborough Road, Stoke Mandeville, and meet the friendly team of goats and pigs and ferrets and ducks and chickens and rabbits, alpacas, guinea pigs, and even Jasper the Fox. Animal feed can be purchased from reception to feed your favourites, and worth pointing out at the moment as well, the cafe has air conditioning. Bonus. With the weather like it is, there's the outdoor play area too. And if you'd like to find out more, and indeed grab those tickets for just £11 to go to the Bucks Goat Centre for a family of four, go to the website or the app and click our voucher shop. And on an animal theme from the new Paw Patrol film, this is the Backstreet Boys, written by Ed Sheeran, you know. This is called Bottle Up on Bucks Radio. Something

0: Callum Scott playing on Bucks Radio. Have you got little ones who wanted to stay up last night to watch the football? Maybe they managed all of it or just part of the game before they nodded off. The question is, are they still asleep now? If so, that's a pretty good result for a Sunday morning. Or more likely, did they stay up as late as they could and then woke early as usual? Or maybe you woke up at the same time, despite staying up to watch England getting through to the semi-finals, a date with Argentina this coming Wednesday now. And the good news about this, of course, we're back to a far more manageable kickoff time after the very early one on Monday morning, the late finish yesterday into the early hours of today. 8 o'clock Wednesday night for that game against Argentina. As for this morning, if you caught Andy Green yesterday with our latest Watson at the Waterside roundup, talking about Suzanne Vega coming to Aylesbury a little bit later this month. Just a few tickets left for this one. Going to be a really good show. Got one of her songs on the way in the 90s. Next.
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back in the 1980s. This is Bucks Radio, the station that loves Bucks. Sunday morning with Nathan. Thank you for your company. Saying in the last hour, I popped to Portugal for a few days, a little holiday. I was sat on the beach. You know how sometimes your mind wanders when you just sat there staring out to sea? You have these thoughts. And I thought, what is it about going to the beach that makes us different people? Because there you are. You just sat there and you got your bag and you chuck your phone in there, maybe your wallet, your purse, your cash, car keys, yeah, lob them into, maybe even your passport. And then suddenly you wander off just for a quick dip to cool down. And that dip becomes half an hour or so. Your bag just left there, surrounded by complete strangers. The only place where it kind of feels totally normal to do that, because let's face it, you wouldn't do it in Tesco, would you? Imagine leaving your shopping trolley with your bag and your phone in the veg aisle while you popped off to cool down in frozen food. You come back in 30 seconds in a full panic. It's amazing what a bit of sunshine and sand does to human trust, isn't it? Still to come this morning, Delamitri, a new Ariana Grande, and this first Shapeshifters is Lola's theme on Bucks Radio.

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1: 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Projects based in Beerton, Holcote, Aston Clinton and Buckland could receive a share of £16,000 of financial support. Bug houses, a churchyard wall and school sports kits were among last year's funded initiatives. Police are appealing for witnesses following careless driving and a fail-to-stop collision in Aylesbury. Officers were made aware of the collision by South Central Ambulance Service between a motorbike and a black Volkswagen at the junction of the A41 and the Broadway Grendon Underwood. The driver of the Golf, described as covered in dirt, didn't stop at the scene. No arrests have been made. And Haddenham Parish Council say 1 in 11 drivers were speeding through the village last month. Volunteers spent 17 hours monitoring vehicles as part of their community speed watch. They've passed on the details of 83 offending vehicles to the police. Your latest weather's on the way next after the national headlines.
2: Hey Jude, England are through to the World Cup semi-finals thanks to a Bellingham double. The Three Lions edged past Norway 2-1 in extra time. Next up, Argentina in Atlanta for England, but fans in the US are already looking beyond.
3: It was a lot. I always thought we'd win it though. I don't know why. Like, when we went 1-0 down, I thought we'd come back, because Mexico, I mean, we slugged it out there and I feel like we slug it out again here. So we've got to win it, absolutely. I mean, we've done so much now, like, so we've got to win it now.
2: But boss Thomas Tuchel says he wasn't happy with the performance. A 28-year-old man's been arrested in South Yorkshire on suspicion of the murder of Anne Widdecombe. Police say the former MP was found dead at her home in Hayter-on-Dartmoor on Thursday. And soap star Matthew James Bailey says it's a dream come true to join EastEnders. The actor's known for appearing in Hollyoaks. From Radio News Hub, I'm Lucy Gorman-Lee.
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1: Another warm day across Buckinghamshire with a high of 29 degrees, and it's going to be clear blue skies for most of the day for most of the region as well. Overnight, dropping to a much cooler 13 degrees with clear night skies.
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5: 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This is Nathan. Sienna Spiro. Just love her voice. Material Lover to play for you very soon. Westlife as well, but we'll start with this in the 1980s for Queen.
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0: 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Good morning, whatever you're doing across Bucks. Thank you for your company. This is Nathan. One thing I noticed last night watching the football, really good to see all the England players belting out the anthem before the game, or at least singing along, if not belting it full blast. And I know there's a bit of a thing about the anthem, and some people aren't necessarily royalists, or you don't know the message behind it. I'm not so concerned by that part. It's more it's the other countries before games proudly singing their anthem, whatever it might be. I think it makes that real togetherness. So it was really good seeing the England team all doing that last night. They cut away to the crowd shots, and there were David and Victoria Beckham also singing along. Well, David was, expect Victoria was probably miming. As for this morning, we've got a fabulous family giveaway kicking off tomorrow. More on that to come very soon, along with Miles Smith and Lisa Lowe playing next.
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In the last hour, I was talking about the upcoming school holidays, how we'd love to help you out with some ideas of places to visit and save money. 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Well, this one goes even further, because this is not just a brilliant idea of somewhere to go, but it's free. If you win, that is. We are celebrating a foxy summer all next week with the Roald Dahl Museum and Story Centre in Great Missenden. From the 21st of July until the 2nd of September, they've got their fantastic Mr. Fox summer celebrations. Celebrating that much-loved story with a summer packed full of activities, workshops and a very special exhibition, including Roald Dahl's original handwritten manuscript of Fantastic Mr. Fox. If you'd like to win family tickets, be listening all next week with us here on Bucks Radio. As for this morning, PM Dawn, new Niall Horan, and this on another pretty hot Buckinghamshire day makes you think of the sort of steamy and sultry days and nights in Cuba. Here's Camila Cabello. And her-

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Cameron, chill me. Sweet about me. You're listening to Bucks Radio, where Ben's back tomorrow morning. A brand new week of the Big Breakfast and a new week of Bear Cubs as well. He'll introduce us to the team from Bearbrook Combined School. He'll be answering the questions all next week on Bear Cubs with Kit McGrath Aylesbury. 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That's Ben's Big Breakfast back tomorrow morning when you wake up. As for now, it's new Niall Horan. His Tastes So Good. This is Bucks Radio.

0: Matchbox Radio with Mark Ronson and Bruno Mars. From our What's On Guide with Around and About magazine, the gates are open at the Adwell Vintage Vehicle Show just across the border in Oxfordshire. It got underway about 50 minutes ago now. Runs through until 5, though. 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A Formula One car on display. 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And you get around Adwell's beautiful grounds, only open to the public 3 times a year. And it's raising money for their chosen charity this year, Getting Caught, an organisation helping secondary school kids in Oxfordshire make better life choices by educating about the justice system. 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And it runs through until 5. And Alex Warren plays after Alanis Morissette next.
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2: With your Bucks update, I'm Joshua Smith. The Community Fund for groups based in Beaton, Holcote, Aston, Clinton and Buckland has increased to £16,000 last year. Jib Lane Solar Farms grants were used to support sports centre flooring, bug houses and a school sports kit. The farm's been giving £10,000 annually to projects across the four parishes, with this year's increase reflecting inflation. Police are appealing for witnesses following careless driving and a fail-to-stop collision in Aylesbury. Officers were made aware of the collision by South Central Ambulance Service between a motorbike and a black Volkswagen at the junction of the A41 and the Broadway Grendon Underwood. The driver of the Golf, described as covered in dirt, didn't stop at the scene. No arrests have been made. And Haddenham Parish Council say one in 11 drivers were speeding through the village last month. Volunteers spent 17 hours monitoring vehicles as part of their community speed watch. They've passed on the details of 83 offending vehicles to the police. Your latest weather's on the way next after the national headlines.
3: The Three Lions brace the Miami Heat to secure a place in the World Cup semi-finals. It was a tense 2-1 victory over Norway after extra time. These fans in the US say it was worth the trip.
4: That's what you call football, mate. Do you know what I mean? Easy peasy, on to the next round.
5: Mate, unbelievable. Bellingham again. You know what I mean? Born and bred blue nose, mate. Bellingham saves the day again.
3: Yeah, it was a Jude Bellingham double that led England to victory, though boss Thomas Tuchel says he wasn't happy with the performance. Rachel Reeves says claims that Andy Burnham has been plotting a path to Downing Street are perfectly reasonable. The Chancellor, however, warned the potential future Prime Minister that he must remain laser-focused on what he wants to achieve. And Sir Chris Hoy has hailed Dermot Murnaghan a first-class journalist after his death, aged 68. A statement from his family says the broadcaster died peacefully. That's the latest from Radio News Hub. I'm Lucy Gorman-Lee.
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2: Another warm day across Buckinghamshire with a high of 29 degrees, and it's going to be clear blue skies for most of the day for most of the region as well. Overnight dropping to a much cooler 13 degrees with clear night skies.
0: Another Buckinghamshire weekend
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6: Welcome to Sunday afternoon, kicking off with a weekend triple play, including a lady who watched over a week ago as part of the wedding of 2026. Yeah, Taylor Swift plays after this for Roxette.
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0: Go West and Call Me and Taylor Swift. I knew it, I knew you played before that from the new Toy Story film, isn't it? Toy Story 5. Did I read earlier in the week that for the honeymoon, after the big wedding for Taylor Swift, that her and Travis Kelce actually took separate flights from different airports to finally get to the honeymoon destination to try and fool people so no one knew where they were? Turns out they ended up in Montana at a very exclusive place for the honeymoon. That's for those that really care where they ended up going. But I thought, what lengths do I have to go to just to keep that secret, going to separate airports and catching separate flights? Isn't that rather... That's part of the fun, is that anyone's got married and been away, that whole, you know, getting to the airport together, having the flight, it's all part of the celebration. Shame to have to split it up. Anyway, never a problem I've had, or indeed will have, in terms of people caring where I've been. Portugal, if you're asking, by the way, for holiday, very nice too. You don't care, do you? Okay. We'll move on and play music from Boyzone and Corin Bailey-Ray next.
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Boyzone, this is Bucks Radio, local radio for Buckinghamshire, and Sunday lunchtime with Nathan. If you are still feeling a bit delicate or just a bit weary after staying up and celebrating the England victory, this may not help this track. However, it is World Cup related. Here's the official anthem from Shakira and Burna Boy. This is Die Die on Bucks Radio.

0: Bucks Radio, the station that loves Bucks, where the countdown is on to quieter commutes across the county. What are we, just a week and a bit left now of schools? I mean, it's beginning a bit quieter, isn't it? More and more students having broken up after doing GCSEs and A-levels and what have you. But I think most schools have got this coming week and then just a couple of days after that before everyone is off for their summer holes and say something will make a difference on the roads. Whatever they do tomorrow morning, though, on the commute or the school run, Ben's back when you wake up to keep Buckinghamshire moving and to entertain you too is Big Breakfast tomorrow morning on Bucks Radio, where I've got The Weeknd and Diana King next.
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Cyndi Lauper playing on Bucks Radio, the station that loves Bucks. 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Two adults, up to three children can go for just £25. 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If you'd like to go to Hogshaw Farm for just £25 for a family of five, check out the half price voucher shop. Or maybe the Bucks County Show is when you really fancy enjoying this year. Thursday, 27th of August, a family ticket worth £64. That's two adults and two children. Yours for just £32. 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Richard's here after one to keep me company for the rest of the afternoon, but I've got Harry Styles on the way after Elvis versus JXL.

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2: 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Bug houses, a churchyard wall and school sports kits were among last year's funded initiatives. Police are appealing for witnesses following careless driving and a fail-to-stop collision in Aylesbury. Officers were made aware of the collision by South Central Ambulance Service between a motorbike and a black Volkswagen at the junction of the A41 and the Broadway Grendon Underwood. The driver of the Golf, described as covered in dirt, didn't stop at the scene. No arrests have been made. And Haddenham Parish Council say 1 in 11 drivers were speeding through the village last month. Volunteers spent 17 hours monitoring vehicles as part of their community speed watch. They've passed on the details of 83 offending vehicles to the police. Your latest weather's on the way next after the national headlines.
3: The Three Lions brace the Miami Heat to secure a place in the World Cup semi-finals. It was a tense 2-1 victory over Norway after extra time. These fans in the US say it was worth the trip.
4: That's what you call football, mate. Do you know what I mean? Easy peasy, on to the next round.
5: Mate, unbelievable. Bellingham again. You know what I mean? Born and bred blue nose, mate. Bellingham saves the day again.
3: Yeah, it was a Jude Bellingham double that led England to victory, though boss Thomas Tuchel says he wasn't happy with the performance. Rachel Reeves says claims that Andy Burnham has been plotting a path to Downing Street are perfectly reasonable. The Chancellor, however, warned the potential future Prime Minister that he must remain laser-focused on what he wants to achieve. And Sir Chris Hoy has hailed Dermot Murnaghan a first-class journalist after his death aged 68. A statement from his family says the broadcaster died peacefully. That's the latest from Radio News Hub. I'm Lucy Gorman-Lee.
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2: Another warm day across Buckinghamshire with a high of 29 degrees, and it's going to be clear blue skies for most of the day for most of the region as well. Overnight, dropping to a much cooler 13 degrees with clear night skies.
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0: fabulous Travis and Flowers in the Window. Before that, we had Chapel Rowan and Good Luck, Babe. And In Excess, Need You Tonight, kicking off that triple play with an 80s classics right here on Books Radio.
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Oh, wow, it's too hot for a Gloria Estefan. I can't keep up with this afternoon. It's Richard, a very good afternoon to you. And don't forget, from tomorrow morning with Ben, we've got a brand new Bucks Bear Cubs. We're going to be at Bearbrook, rather appropriately, Bearbrook Combined School in Aylesbury. And we'll be asking them questions all this week, what's the best thing to do on a sunny day? And tickled by feathers or chased by bubbles? Those sort of questions that we need to know the answers to. And as always, those lovely people at Kit McGrath make it possible. Aylesbury tuition support for GCSE Maths, English, Science and Key Stage 2 SATs. As I say, thanks to them, we are at Bearbrook Combined School all day. You can hear how the little darlings answer our questions in Breakfast with Ben, and a little later on repeated at Wes at about 3:15 in the afternoon's weekdays here on Books Radio. This holiday is KSI. 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
2: So, yes, the Bucks Bear braved the weather yesterday out, or most of the visits expected, especially Bedgrove in the park was very busy by all accounts, and Aston Clinton, where they did the parachuting teddies from the bell tower, was a very sweet visit as well. This next Saturday coming, we're going to be at Crendon Fest, family feast all taking place on the 18th. So that's Saturday from 1 at the Wreck in Long Crendon. All the usual craft stalls, vendors, fates, games and children's entertainment. Going to be popping along to Calvert Fest as well, a beer and music festival. You're all right, the bear only drinks honey. That is also on Saturday. And then on Sunday, you've got the Lynx Gymnastics Centre Summer Fete at Wadston Hall, where Lynx Gym, who were... well, tragically had that fire in their gymnasium in Raven's Lane recently, doing some fundraising activities. So it's always great to support them. For more details of where the Bucks Bear is going and whether you'd like to book the Bucks Bear, head to our website, bucks.radio. This is Chaka Khan and Snoop Dogg. It's brand new. Boogies in my soul. I absolutely love it.

0: As Frankie goes to Hollywood and relax here on Books Radio this Sunday afternoon. I hope you are relaxing. It's too hot to do anything else. Anyway, we've got the script and Ace of Base coming up next, right here on the station that loves books.
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6: 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So why am I here selling flowers? 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City Talk have ruined my career. Yes, City Talk Security. With their CCTV, alarms, access control, everyone around here seems to be using them. 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City Talk Security has them covered. So now I'm here, a trainee florist. It's criminal. 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
2: The Three Lions brace the Miami Heat to secure a place in the World Cup semi-finals. It was a tense 2-1 victory over Norway after extra time. These fans in the US say it was worth the trip.
3: That's what you call football, mate. Do you know what I mean? Easy peasy, on to the next round.
4: Mate, unbelievable. Bellingham again. You know what I mean? Born and bred blue nose, mate. Bellingham saves the day again.
2: Yep, it was a Jude Bellingham double that led England to victory, though boss Thomas Tuchel says he wasn't happy with the performance and they'll need more in Wednesday's game against Argentina. In other news, police say a 28-year-old man's been arrested in South Yorkshire on suspicion of the murder of Anne Widdecombe. The former MP was found dead at her home in Hayter on Dartmoor on Thursday morning after sustaining serious injuries. Devon and Cornwall police say it's believed Miss Widdecombe was attacked around 24 hours before her death. Pete Horrell worked as Miss Widdecombe's personal driver for 10 years.
5: Well, I thought she'd had a heart attack or a stroke or something. Of course, then later it turned out it was a suspected murder. Just shocked, absolutely shocked. And I spoke to Harriet, her PA, up in Kent, and Harriet didn't know at that time what had happened. So it was very sad.
2: Rachel Reeves says claims that Andy Burnham has been plotting a path to Downing Street are perfectly reasonable. The Chancellor, however, warned that potential future Prime Minister that he must remain laser-focused on what he wants to achieve. Mr Burnham could be the new leader of the Labour Party as early as the 20th of July. And Sir Chris Hoy has hailed Dermot Murnaghan a first-class journalist after his death at age 68. A statement from his family says the broadcaster died peacefully after a period of illness. That's the latest from Radio News Hub. I'm Lucy Gorman-Lee.
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6: Certainly is. We got a triple play on the way next, featuring a classic from the noughties, a classic in the making because it's relatively new, and a classic from the 90s. Kicking it all off next.
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It's Push the Button. It's the Sugar Babes playing here on Books Radio, part of a triple play, Somber and Homewrecker in that middle, and Sheryl Crow, If It Makes You Happy, from the 90s, kicking off that three in a row. What else have we got coming up? I should look, shouldn't I, before I say that? We got some George Ezra, a bit of Fatboy Slim. If you're very lucky, we'll play that new one from Snow Patrol and Kylie Minogue, a bit of Belly K, and some Joe Jackson, amongst others, all.

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It's George Ezra and Shotgun here on Books Radio. 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Bucks County Show vouchers up for grabs, the 157th, and they've got those amazing cattle lines. There's the home garden marquees, arts and crafts, livestock, and they've also got the bikes back as well, which are always very popular. Normally on the day, a family of four would cost £64 to get in, but if you buy some half price vouchers, you can get two adults, two children between 5 and 16 for just £32. You can also go to a lot of eateries, some more fun things as well, plus afternoon tea for four at Burnham Beach's Hotel and Spa. It normally costs you £130, just £65 for four people. What a bargain. And of course, most Wednesdays we introduce a brand new offer, so it's always quite worth getting in there at 7:30 in the morning when Ben announces it, because certain things just fly out the window. This is Snow Patrol. This is Kylie Minogue. These alarms. This is Books Radio. It's new.

0: Fatboy Slim right here, right now, playing here on Books Radio with the Body Rockers. Yeah, classic from the noughties. I like it the way. Coming up next.
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0: A 90s noughties sandwich for something up to date in the middle. Electronic and Disappointed plus Bella Kay. I love it, I love it, I love it. We kicked that three in a row off with the Body Rockers. I like the way right here on Books Radio. 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
1: Better days are coming if no one told you. I hate to hear you crying over the phone, dear. For 7 years running, you've been a soldier. But better days are coming. 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So when the night feels like forever,

0: as I'm sure Joe Jackson would say, if you are stepping out this afternoon, make sure you've got the sun cream on and you've got plenty of hydration with water and everything at your standby, as it's another warm one. We got the Goo Goo Dolls, we got Ella Henderson and Rudimental coming up next here on Books Radio.
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2: Hey Jude, England are through to the World Cup semi-finals thanks to a Bellingham double. The Three Lions edged past Norway 2-1 in extra time. Next up, Argentina in Atlanta for England, but fans in the US are already looking ahead.
3: There's a lot. I always thought we'd win it though. I don't know why. Like, when we went 1-0 down, I thought we'd come back because Mexico, I mean, we slugged it out there and I feel like we slug it out again here. So we've got to win it. Absolutely. I mean, we've done so much now, so we've got to win it now.
2: But boss Thomas Tuchel says he wasn't happy with the performance and the team must play better if they want to lift the trophy. In other news, police investigating the alleged murder of Anne Widdecombe say they're not looking for anyone else after a 28-year-old man was arrested. The former MP was found dead at her home in Hayter on Dartmoor on Thursday morning after sustaining serious injuries. Matt Longman is Assistant Chief Constable from Devon and Cornwall Police.
4: Shortly after 9 p.m, on Saturday the 11th of July, a 28-year-old white British man was arrested at an address in Rotherham, South Yorkshire, on suspicion of the murder of Miss Widdecombe.
2: He says at this stage there's nothing to suggest that it was politically motivated. US Senator Lindsey Graham has died at the age of 71. Graham is one of Donald Trump's closest allies in Congress. The US president posted on social media saying he will be greatly missed. Scotland's public health minister is urging a review into lowering the starting age for bowel cancer screening. Marie Todd has written to the UK National Screening Committee after an increase in the form of cancer in under 50s. And soap star Matthew James Bailey says it's a dream come true to join EastEnders. The actor's known for appearing in Hollyoaks. That's the latest from Radio News Hub. I'm Lucy Gorman-Lee.
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5: Afternoon all, Richard here with you. 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

0: Nickelback playing here on Books Radio, part of a triple play, and Zara Larsson, Midnight Sun before that, and Jermaine Stewart. We don't have to take our clothes off to have a good time, and it won't necessarily cool us down either. But no, that's not part of the title. I've added that bit. Anyway, it's Richard. I'm having a good afternoon. I hope you are. And thank you for letting us join you.
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We love a bit of OMD playing here on Booked Radio. We also love a competition at the moment. You could be heading to the Aylesbury Waterside Theatre to see a local production of Fame the Musical, put on by more than 100 talented young performers that are hoping to help raise money for Florence Nightingale Hospice Charity, and also have a flipping good time experiencing such a posh stage as the Waterside while they're performing. The prize is a pair of tickets to the Sunday the 2nd of August matinee performance, and I'm sure as it's a charity event you'll have plenty of money to splash about on the day as well if you win. And if you don't win, hopefully you'll buy the tickets. It's a production raising vital funds for the hospice, and well, Fame the Musical is well, you just got to get your leg warmers on and your headbands, haven't you? And you should have a great time. Head to our website, books.radio, click on the win page, and well, follow the procedure in the details, and you could be a winner right here

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we're certainly playing the tunes this afternoon. That's Ariana Grande, Hey That I Made You Love Me. Outkast and Hey Ya, doesn't get any tiresome, does it, listening to that classic. And TLC Waterfall, kicking off that triple play right here on Books Radio. We have got some Joshua Caddison coming up, plus some Sienna Spiro, latest from her, to take us up to the news this afternoon. And to set that in motion, this is a bit of Owen Paul, Blast from the Past, my favourite waste of time, playing right here on Books Radio.

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2: Police say they're not looking for anyone else after arresting a 28-year-old man on suspicion of murdering former MP and MEP Anne Widdecombe. The 78-year-old was found dead at her home in Dartmoor on Thursday. Officers say there's no evidence of a political or terrorism link and are urging the public not to engage with online speculation. Miles Longman is Assistant Chief Constable from Devon and Cornwall Police and spoke to reporters earlier.
3: At this point, there is still no information to suggest that this is a terrorism-related incident. And at this point, we are not looking for anyone else in connection with this murder. At this stage, there is nothing to suggest that it was politically motivated.
2: England's World Cup quarter-final win over Norway drew a peak audience of 18 million, the biggest TV crowd of the year. Jude Bellingham scored twice, including a dramatic extra-time winner, to send England into Wednesday's semi-final against Argentina. A murder investigation is underway in Hayes after a 24-year-old woman was found stabbed to death on Uxbridge Road. A man in his 20s was also injured. Police arrested a 44-year-old man nearby on suspicion of murder and carrying a blade after he reportedly jumped from a window. Officers are urging anyone with information to contact 101. Supermarket Waitrose has begun its earliest harvest ever after two heat waves broke UK records. Dave Miles manages the Leckford estate where Waitrose grows its produce.
4: That decision was basically made for us because of the dry weather we've had for the last few weeks has basically matured the crops very fast. So we keep an eye on the crops as they're developing, and the last time we checked it, it was basically ready.
2: And Brendan McCullum is out as England's red ball coach after a run of poor results, including an Ashes defeat and last month's home loss to New Zealand. England now need a new test coach and captain. That's the latest from Radio News Hub. I'm Dave Cronin.
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5: 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Very good afternoon to you. I hope you're not doing too much. It's too hot and too lovely a day to be running around. 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

0: Sara Bareilles and Love Song playing here on Books Radio. Part of a triple play, three tunes back to back. Harry Styles and American Girls before that, and Phil Collins, Something Happened on the Way to Heaven. 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
4: With Perry's Aylesbury, BYD, Ford, Jaco, MG, Omoda, Peugeot and Vauxhall. Perry's, even better.

Anne-Marie and Shania Twain, very unhealthy. Here on Books Radio. Thank you for letting me join you this Sunday afternoon. It is very much appreciated, whether you're smart speaking up with it blaring out your window while you're out in the garden, or perhaps you're listening with your phones on and your pods in your ears, listening on your phone or your tablet. You could be at work, of course. I'm very lucky. We've got air conditioning in our office, but perhaps you aren't so lucky. And well, you could, of course, be in the car where hopefully you have got a bit of aircon, either Bluetoothed up or listening via DAB. Either way, it's very much appreciated. And as you are listening, we can give you something that's brand new and the latest. It's Miles Smith, Hold Me in the Dark. This is Books Radio.

0: share and love and understanding. Now, I don't want to take the glory for England winning last night against Norway, but I just do want to remind you that at the end of my show yesterday, I did play the Beatles and Hey Jude, and clearly Mr. Bellingham stepped up and performed quite well. I can't find a song with Kane in it, so I think we're superstition-wise, we're going to have to play the Beatles and Hey Jude on Wednesday as well. And otherwise, what will happen with Argentina? Who knows? Anyway, coming up next here on Books Radio, we got some Alex Warren plus a classic and a half from Avril Lavigne.
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Alex Warren and Passenger playing here on Books Radio. Now, we've been talking up all this week another fabulous competition where we've got five family tickets up for grabs to the Roald Dahl Museum and Story Centre in Great Missenden. They're celebrating the much-loved story of Fantastic Mr. Fox, with the summer packed full of activities, workshops and very special exhibitions, which, of course, you will be able to go to, well, if you pay, or win the competition. I remember years ago, when it was that sort of animated film Fantastic Mr. Fox came out with George Clooney, Hollywood came to Great Missenden and they did all their big press junket for the movie. And I was invited, and Bill Murray was in the Nag's Head. Is it the Nag's Head? Yeah. In Great Missenden. I bet you didn't know that. Anyway, I digress. You can find out what you got to do and how you can win those fabulous tickets to the Roald Dahl Museum Story Centre in Great Missenden tomorrow morning with Ben, and from Wes in the afternoon telling you exactly what you can do.

0: On John, Dua Lipa and Cold Heart, the music continues for the rest of the afternoon and into the evening. And Ben will be back with you Monday morning from 6 to get you ready for another warm week ahead.
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3: A 28-year-old man has been arrested in South Yorkshire over the murder of former Minister Anne Widdecombe, who was discovered with serious injuries at a Dartmoor home. Police say they remain open-minded about motive, but believe there is no wider threat. Assistant Chief Constable from Devon and Cornwall Police is Matt Longman.
4: We're aware of online and public speculation, particularly with regards to motive. Again, I urge people not to share or engage with that speculation. It's unhelpful. It doesn't aid our investigation, and particularly it's distressing to the family and friends of Miss Widdecombe.
3: England are through to the World Cup semi-finals thanks to a Bellingham double. The Three Lions edge past Norway 2-1 in extra time. Next up, Argentina and Atlanta for England, but fans in the US are already looking beyond that.
5: We slugged it out there, and I feel like we slug it out again here, so we've got to win it, absolutely. I mean, we've done so much now, so we've got to win it now.
3: But boss Thomas Tuchel says he wasn't happy with the performance and the team must play better if they want to lift the trophy. Police in West London have arrested a man on suspicion of murdering a 24-year-old woman in Hayes. Officers were called to Uxbridge Road on Sunday morning and found the woman with fatal stab injuries. A 44-year-old suspect was located nearby and arrested. Detectives say there's no wider threat to the public and are appealing for witnesses. Experts have warned parts of the UK are at exceptional risk of wildfires as the heatwave continues. Areas in southern England and the Midlands are highlighted as being at highest risk, according to Natural England. And Antiques Roadshow star Theo Burrell has died aged 39, her family has said in a statement. The star joined the BBC programme in 2018 and was among the team of specialists who examined and appraised objects brought in by members of the public. That's the latest from Radio News Hub. I'm Dave Cronin.
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2: Devon and Cornwall police say they're not looking for anyone else after arresting a 28-year-old man on suspicion of murdering former MP and MEP Anne Widdecombe. The politician and TV personality was found dead at her home on Thursday morning. Peter Welp, Miss Widdecombe's personal driver, says he loved her honesty.
3: She was a great lady, very kind. You know, she was absolutely a privilege to take in the car. And she was funny at times. I like her because if you asked her a question, you'd get a direct answer. There was no mucking about. She was brilliant, absolutely brilliant.
2: The Prince of Wales has congratulated England on a 2-1 victory against Norway, which will see them into its first World Cup semi-final since 2018. A victorious England will face Argentina in Atlanta on Wednesday, after a nail-biting quarter-final saw Jude Bellingham emerge as the star player. A murder investigation is underway in Hayes after a 24-year-old woman was found stabbed to death on Uxbridge Road. A man in his 20s was also injured. Parts of the UK are now facing an exceptional wildfire risk as the heatwave intensifies. Natural England says Southern England and the Midlands are currently at the highest danger, with a top-tier risk expected to spread into South East and Eastern England by midweek. Experts have labelled a type of stomach bug a distinct public health threat. They say strains of Shigella, an illness that causes vomiting, is becoming resistant to antibiotics. Professor Kate Baker is one of the researchers.
4: The signals in terms of the rising resistance and the fact that we don't have a vaccine for this bug means that really stopping transmission is our only option at this point.
2: And more star spotting in Wimbledon, with Ray, Dustin Hoffman and Nicole Kidman all watching from the Royal Box. They were joined by Rami Malek, Ben Stiller and David Tennant on day 14. That's the latest from Radio News Hub. I'm Dave Cronin.
0: Bring it back.
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1: Police investigating the alleged murder of Anne Widdecombe say they're not looking for anyone else after a 28-year-old man was arrested. The former MP was found dead at her home in Hayter and Dartmoor on Thursday. Matt Longman is Assistant Chief Constable from Devon and Cornwall Police.
2: Shortly after 9 p.m. on Saturday the 11th of July, a 28-year-old white British man was arrested at an address in Rotherham, South Yorkshire, on suspicion of the murder of Miss Widdecombe.
1: Experts have warned parts of the UK are at exceptional risk of wildfires as the heatwave continues. Areas in southern England and the Midlands are highlighted as being at highest risk, according to Natural England. More French border guards are being sent to UK checkpoints this summer to help prevent long delays caused by the EU's new entry-exit system. The extra staff will manually register travellers, while new passport booths and tablets are installed after repeated tech issues led to queues at places like Dover. Transport Secretary Heidi Alexander says the move should help holidaymakers get away smoothly. England are in the World Cup semi-finals thanks to a Jude Bellingham double in Miami. It was a tough game, but the three Lions beat Norway 2-1 in extra time. Next up, Argentina in Atlanta. But fans in the US are already looking beyond that.
3: I think they could go all the way. I really think they could go all the way this time. Just the quality in the squad. Yeah, absolutely fantastic. They started off slow. They're coming strong now.
1: Boss Thomas Tuchel says he wasn't happy with the performance, though, and they'll need more to get to the final. And Lewis Capaldi delivered an emotional, career-defining headline set at BST Hyde Park, holding back tears as he performed to more than 60,000 fans. The singer joked with the crowd and said he was lost for words to be back on such a huge stage. That's the latest from Radio News Hub. I'm Dave Cronin.
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2: Detectives investigating the alleged murder of former MP and MEP Anne Widdecombe have said they're not looking for anyone else after a 28-year-old man was arrested. The former Conservative minister and later Reform UK spokeswoman was found dead at her home on Thursday. Reform UK's Richard Tice spoke to the press about his memories of Miss Widdecombe as he paid tribute to her in her Devon village of Hayter.
3: I will take with me because it very much summed up what my late mother's attitude to life was, which is what she said to Graham Norton. It's a wonderful clip. And she said, life's not a dress rehearsal, go for it. And that was that.
2: Parts of the UK are now facing an exceptional wildfire risk as the heatwave intensifies. Natural England says southern England and the Midlands are currently at highest danger, with that top-tier risk expected to spread into south-east and eastern England by midweek. Most of England and Wales will sit under a very high risk. England's World Cup quarter-final win over Norway drew a peak audience of 18 million, the biggest TV crowd of the year. Jude Bellingham scored twice, including a dramatic extra-time winner, to send England into Wednesday's semi-final against Argentina. AI can flag patients who are seriously ill before they show physical symptoms. That's according to the East Kent Hospitals NHS Trust, who are the first in the UK to be using the tech. Dr. Mohamed Al-Abdali is the founder of Patients Know Best.
4: This one in particular, I think, is really worth adopting because East Kent Hospital and the company Sanom have done a lot of work doing the research, proving that it really is useful and it really is safe.
2: And England is searching for a new Red Bull leadership team after Brendan McCullum's test reign came to an end. Ben Stokes' retirement at Trent Bridge marked McCullum's final test, closing a turbulent chapter for England's Red Bull side. That's the latest from Radio News Hub. I'm Dave Cronin.
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2: Police say they're not looking for anyone else after arresting a 28-year-old man on suspicion of murdering Anne Widdecombe. The 78-year-old was found dead at her home in Dartmoor on Thursday. Officers say there's no evidence of a political or terrorism link and are urging the public not to engage with online speculation. Ash Longman is Assistant Chief Constable from Devon and Cornwall Police and spoke to reporters earlier.
3: At this point, there is still no information to suggest that this is a terrorism-related incident. And at this point, we are not looking for anyone else in connection with this murder. At this stage, there is nothing to suggest that it was politically motivated.
2: Two men have died after going into the sea at Seaton Carew in Hartlepool to help two children in difficulty. The children were rescued and taken to hospital as a precaution, but both men were pulled from the water by RNLI and later pronounced dead. Experts have warned parts of the UK are at exceptional risk of wildfires as the heatwave continues. Areas in southern England and the Midlands are highlighted as being at highest risk, according to Natural England. The Prince of Wales has congratulated England on a 2-1 victory against Norway, which will see the team into its first World Cup semi-final since 2018. A victorious England will face Argentina in Atlanta on Wednesday. Waitrose says it's commenced its earliest ever harvest at its Hampshire-based farm. The supermarket attributes its unprecedented early start to unseasonably high temperatures. The manager of the Leckford estate is Dave Miles.
4: So historically, the latest I've ever started cutting oilseed rape was the 12th of August. We were cutting oilseed rape on the 9th of July.
2: And Yannick Sinner has defended his Wimbledon title after a tough four-set battle with Alexander Zverev. Zverev, fresh from his French Open win, took the opening set, but Sinner hit back to claim a 6-7, 7-6, 6-3, 6-4 victory. That's the latest from Radio News Hub. I'm Dave Cronin.
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1: 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And any stupid song could ever
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1: Detectives investigating the alleged murder of former MP and MEP Anne Widdecombe have said they're not looking for anyone else after a 28-year-old man was arrested. The former Conservative minister and later Reform UK spokeswoman was found dead at her home on Thursday. Reform UK's Richard Tice spoke to the press about his memories of Miss Widdecombe as he paid tribute to her in her Devon village of Hayter.
2: I will take with me because it very much summed up what my late mother's attitude to life was, which is what she said to Graham Norton. It's a wonderful clip. And she said, life's not a dress rehearsal, go for it. And that was that.
1: Parts of the UK are now facing an exceptional wildfire risk as the heat wave intensifies. Natural England says southern England and the Midlands are currently at highest danger, with that top-tier risk expected to spread into southeast and eastern England by midweek. Most of England and Wales will sit under a very high risk. England's World Cup quarter-final win over Norway drew a peak audience of 18 million, the biggest TV crowd of the year. Jude Bellingham scored twice, including a dramatic extra-time winner, to send England into Wednesday's semi-final against Argentina. AI can flag patients who are seriously ill before they show physical symptoms. That's according to the East Kent Hospitals NHS Trust, who are the first in the UK to be using the tech. Dr. Mohamed Al-Abdali is the founder of Patients Know Best.
3: This one in particular, I think, is really worth adopting because East Kent Hospital and the company Sanome have done a lot of work doing the research, proving that it really is useful and it really is safe.
1: And England are searching for a new Red Bull leadership team after Brendan McCullum's test reign came to an end. Ben Stokes' retirement at Trent Bridge marked McCullum's final test, closing a turbulent chapter for England's Red Bull side. That's the latest from Radio News Hub. I'm Dave Cronin.
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2: Police say they're not looking for anyone else after arresting a 28-year-old man on suspicion of murdering Anne Widdecombe. The 78-year-old was found dead at her home in Dartmoor on Thursday. Officers say there's no evidence of a political or terrorism link and are urging the public not to engage with online speculation. Matt Longman is Assistant Chief Constable from Devon and Cornwall Police and spoke to reporters earlier.
3: At this point, there is still no information to suggest that this is a terrorism-related incident, and at this point, we are not looking for anyone else in connection with this murder. At this stage, there is nothing to suggest that it was politically motivated.
2: Two men have died after going into the sea at Seaton Carew in Hartlepool to help two children in difficulty. The children were rescued and taken to hospital as a precaution, but both men were pulled from the water by RNLI and later pronounced dead. Experts have warned parts of the UK are at exceptional risk of wildfires as the heatwave continues. Areas in southern England and the Midlands are highlighted as being at highest risk, according to Natural England. The Prince of Wales has congratulated England on a 2-1 victory against Norway, which will see the team into its first World Cup semi-final since 2018. A victorious England will face Argentina in Atlanta on Wednesday. Waitrose says it's commenced its earliest ever harvest at its Hampshire-based farm. The supermarket attributes its unprecedented early start to unseasonably high temperatures. The manager of the Leckford estate is Dave Miles.
4: So historically, the latest I've ever started cutting oilseed rape was the 12th of August. We were cutting oilseed rape on the 9th of July.
2: And Jannik Sinner has defended his Wimbledon title after a tough four-set battle with Alexander Zverev. Zverev, fresh from his French Open win, took the opening set, but Sinner hit back to claim a 6-7, 7-6, 6-3, 6-4 victory. That's the latest from Radio News Hub. I'm Dave Cronin.
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2: Detectives investigating the alleged murder of former MP and MEP Anne Widdecombe have said they're not looking for anyone else after a 28-year-old man was arrested. The former Conservative minister and later Reform UK spokeswoman was found dead at her home on Thursday. Reform UK's Richard Tice spoke to the press about his memories of Miss Widdecombe as he paid tribute to her in her Devon village of Hayter.
3: I will take with me because it was very much summed up what my late mother's attitude to life was, which is what she said to Graham Norton. It's a wonderful clip. And she said, life's not a dress rehearsal, go for it. And that was that.
2: Parts of the UK are now facing an exceptional wildfire risk as the heatwave intensifies. Natural England says southern England and the Midlands are currently at highest danger, with that top-tier risk expected to spread into south-east and eastern England by midweek. Most of England and Wales will sit under a very high risk. England's World Cup quarter-final win over Norway drew a peak audience of 18 million, the biggest TV crowd of the year. Jude Bellingham scored twice, including a dramatic extra-time winner, to send England into Wednesday's semi-final against Argentina. AI can flag patients who are seriously ill before they show physical symptoms. That's according to the East Kent Hospitals NHS Trust, who are the first in the UK to be using the tech. Dr. Mohamed Al-Abdali is the founder of Patients Know Best.
4: This one in particular, I think, is really worth adopting because East Kent Hospital and the companies I know have done a lot of work doing the research, proving that it really is useful and it really is safe.
2: And England are searching for a new Red Bull leadership team after Brendan McCullum's test reign came to an end. Ben Stokes' retirement at Trent Bridge marked McCullum's final test, closing a turbulent chapter for England's Red Bull side. That's the latest from Radio News Hub. I'm Dave Cronin.
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2: Police say they're not looking for anyone else after arresting a 28-year-old man on suspicion of murdering Anne Widdecombe. The 78-year-old was found dead at her home in Dartmoor on Thursday. Officers say there's no evidence of a political or terrorism link and are urging the public not to engage with online speculation. Ash Longman is Assistant Chief Constable from Devon and Cornwall Police.